0: We'll be right back after this short commercial break. Stay tuned.
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Allah Almighty says, and I quote, and which one of the favors of your Lord that you will deny?

0: The time, assalamu alaikum, Monday, 5th of Safar al-Muzaffar, July the 20th, 2026. This is Radio Pakistan, the news read by Daman Zaman. Pakistan Standard Time. Assalamu alaikum. Monday, 5th of Safar al-Muzaffar, July the 20th, 2026. This is Radio Pakistan. The news read by Daman Zaman. The headlines. The Deputy Prime Minister has expressed the government's commitment to address the challenges faced by the people of Balochistan. The Canadian Foreign Minister will undertake an official visit to Pakistan today. The Chairman Senate says the overseas Pakistanis are projecting a positive image of the country through their contributions across various sectors. The Minister for Railways says comprehensive reforms are being introduced to make the Pakistan Railways more efficient and passenger friendly. The 32nd death anniversary of the renowned painter Leila Shahzada is being observed today. Spain has become the FIFA World Cup 2026 champion, defeating Argentina by 1-0 in the final in New Jersey last night. And now the news in detail. The Deputy Prime Minister Mohammad Asadgar has said the federal government is committed to helping the people of Balochistan in achieving the legitimate aspirations for economic prosperity and development.
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2: Karachi, Lahore, Islamabad, Peshawar, Quetta, Hyderabad, Faisalabad, Sialkot, Multan, Bahawalpur, Sargodha, Larkana, Mithi, Bichha, Khairpur, Kohat, Pannu, Abbottabad, and Mirpur Azad Kashmir. 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
1: By Asma Hafiz. First, the headlines. Prime Minister says timely completion of all development projects remains government's top priority to achieve sustainable economic

0: Canadian Foreign Minister is in Islamabad for holding talks with Deputy Prime Minister on regional and global developments. Modi government's Hindutva-driven extremist ideology has undermined India's defence, economic and foreign policy. Prime Minister has congratulated Spain on winning FIFA World Cup 2026.
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2: 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Karachi, Lahore, Islamabad, Peshawar, Quetta, Hyderabad, Faisalabad, Sialkot, Multan, Bahawalpur, Sargodha, Larkana, Mithi, Bichha, Khairpur, Kohat, Pannu, Abbottabad, and Mirpur Azad Kashmir. 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

0: 6 PM Pakistan Standard Time. Assalamu alaikum. This is Radio Pakistan. The news read by Daman Zaman. The headlines. The Prime Minister says modernization of the Pakistan Railways infrastructure will be instrumental in positioning Pakistan as a regional and logistics hub. Shahbaz Sharif has directed to complete all the projects of national importance within the stipulated time frame. Pakistan and Canada have expressed the commitment to expand relations through a new foreign investment promotion and protection agreement. Green Pakistan Initiative is bringing the barren land under cultivation. The Indian government has established a new cybercrime coordination center in the Indian illegally occupied Jammu and Kashmir to throttle freedom of expression. Andy Burnham has become the new Prime Minister of the United Kingdom.
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1: Karachi, Lahore, Islamabad, Peshawar, Quetta, Hyderabad, Faisalabad, Sialkot, Multan, Bahawalpur, Sargodha, Larkana, Mithi, Bichha, Khairpur, Kohat, Pannu, Abbottabad, and Mirpur Azad Kashmir. 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

0: 9 PM Pakistan Standard Time. Assalamu alaikum. This is Radio Pakistan. The news read by Zahra Sikandar. First, the headlines. Prime Minister has emphasized the need to further expand friendly ties between Pakistan and Canada. Pakistan and Canada have signed protocol on phytosanitary and PERT requirements for a genetically modified canola. Deputy Prime Minister and Canadian Foreign Minister at joint press takeout in Islamabad today expressed commitment to expand bilateral relations through a new foreign investment promotion and protection agreement. Prime Minister says modernization of Pakistan railways infrastructure will be instrumental in positioning Pakistan as a regional trade and logistics hub. Indian government has established a new cybercrime coordination center in illegally occupied Jammu and Kashmir to throttle freedom of expression. And Andy Burnham has become the new Prime Minister of United Kingdom. Now the news in detail.
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talking unity here. I'm not saying you're better than the rest, or the rest is better on the test. We're just talking quality time here. That's why we're saying listen to Mine or Mine here. The station. Desperation. Escalation. Deep driving frustration. Looking for a reason to bring together my nation. You and we. Going 101. 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
1: 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What's new? You'll know if you check out Keep It Locked On, bro.

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I'm not saying you're better than the rest, or the rest is better on the test. We're just talking quality time here. That's why we're saying listen to Mine or Mine here. The station. Desperation. Escalation. Deep driving frustration. 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Going 101.

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0: 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But most of all, I have my faith in you. Faith is all we have. 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